0: einfach gute Musik.
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0: Genau meins.
2: 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It's a rich world behind the scenes. 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

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First thing every morning that I do is start missing you.

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So listen up and look around. It's who we are, it's what we love. So tonight, let's crank 'em up.